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How strange to choose to kill a child. Hoover, Blaupunkt, Nissan, Jeep, Nike, Adidas, Lacoste, and cheaper brands. Cadillac, Amtrak, gasoline, diesel. A standard of living. Could this

0: Before you go, there's something I want you to have.
1: Oh, it's beautiful. But wait a minute, isn't this?
0: Yeah, yes it is.
1: But I thought the old lady dropped it into the ocean in the air.
0: Well, baby,